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They get hypnotized, they try to bring us down, but we can't polarize. 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That you my visual ride, yeah, you're my visual tonight.

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Call me Mr. Big, but it's not like that. It's only 'cause I want you, girl, and I know that you want me back. They call me Mr. Big, but it don't mean tack.

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Don't call me Mr. B, cause I'm not like that. Don't call me Mr. B.Call me Mr. Big, but it's not like that. I could get enough of you, girl, and you're hooked on me like crack. They call me Mr. Big, but I need more cash. I think I spend too much on you, girl, cause I'm deep in my overdraft.

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